0: like this for a reason. The same way I dream till the young doing. Finally rest. I'm like life getting boring. I'm doing good, but don't know what I'm doing. We used to jump out the back of the hoopies. Now we just jump out the back of the forms. I'm getting higher than ever. It's crazy. I'm missing my dog and it's 2 in the morning. I'm rapping like this for a reason. The same way I dream till the young.
1: Yo, Sam and my op let's meet over east in the trenches so we can try to kill each other. Lil' bitch, a freak and she said she want me cause she know I'm a bloody brother. It's me and Lil' Jail 2D4, he's come outside, we gon' kill your mother. Get high all the time, thinking about start crying up six, I'm snorting another. Me and Nino wanna rock, throw him, he can't clap. Try to see, tell him to get back, cause me bird tape, but you round relax in the Maybach. In the A still so
0: strong. Lil' Webby, I wish I could bring back, but I know that I can't do that. I get bro $10,000 of Drake and a perk and tell him go console with that. It's 1 in the morning, I'm going 50 invert. 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

0: rapping like this for a reason. 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
1: yeah, we back, man. Long live Q50. That was crazy. I like Lil Dog. I was definitely getting to his music. Long live Q50. Long live his boy Lil Jeff too.
2: That's all out of Chicago?
1: Yeah, that's all out of Chicago. They with a little group called Bloodhounds out of Chicago. So

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That's how every empire falls.

We're going to close it out with a song called Nebbia by artist Baby Eco. Probably won't be able to finish the whole song, but most of it. As always, you're listening to Energy FM on 104.1 River West Radio. See you guys in a couple weeks. Enjoy.

Interested to see if I could play the game. 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She didn't want to know the rules. That's just the way I

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Yes.

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Let's see. I'm

0: informed me on that. All the awful things I've said.
1: All the awful things, and now you gotta live with that.
0: That's, I hope you're happy. That's a heavy burden.
1: You know, I would say more, but the guilt that's gonna rack you for the rest of your life.
0: I think it says enough right there, people. So, amen.
1: Moving on to the last section. Not last section, but another death section. A little bit different, though. This is For the Love of Pain by Testament. Not traditionally a death metal band in this sense. Not necessarily death metal music. Kind of contradicting myself, but you'll see what we mean.
0: Hope you guys enjoy. Testament masochistic what?

I be ballin' when I step up in the room. Messin' with my gang, you can't catch up with my crew. Ballin' like we legends, NBA when I go shoot. In it with no calls, youngin', you know what we do.

0: and on Russian civilian warehouses in across the country that they were trying to hit. They opened, he called it opening Pandora's box. And I have to disagree with Vladimirovich here. I don't agree that that is a correct analogy, because being a kind of student of mythology, Greek mythology,
1: Right.
0: included, at the bottom of the box that Pandora opened, if you remember, there was one
1: Yes,
0: thing at the
1: yes.
0: bottom of the box.
1: There was hope.
0: There was hope. And I disagree, because there's no hope left for the Kiev regime. So in the past 6 weeks, what we've seen is Russia's reply to this. And there's no other way. I understand this is probably a family-friendly program, but what Russia has done over the last 6 weeks has significantly changed their rules of engagement with their long-range strikes. And what has occurred is an absolute rape of logistics across the Kiev regime-controlled parts of Ukraine, right? They have replied tit for tat, right? You attack this kind of target, we attack it. But as Putin explained, tit is 10 times factorially bigger than tat. And what has resulted is that Russia, in just 3 weeks, wiped out 90% of all of Ukraine's warehouse space for supermarkets, for retail outlets, for e-commerce. 90, that's their number. That's the Kiev regime's number. That's their minister responsible for that, not mine. 3 weeks. And the result,
2: So the grocery stores must be looking
0: absolutely
2: pretty
0: empty. Yeah.
2: bare.
0: Yeah. Now, yeah, you have to be careful with such claims, right? Because they've been made about Russia before and all kind of nonsense. You can take a picture of a store shelf at a certain time of the day and restocking anywhere and post it online and claim that shelves are empty. But this is Ukrainian Telegram social media channels that are absolutely full, just everywhere, from hundreds, thousands of videos and pictures, and it just can't be denied. And it's not just Kiev. It's supermarkets all across Ukraine, even in West Ukraine,
2: Even
0: and
2: in Lvov?
0: Lvov, Ivano-Frankovsk, Rovne, right, everywhere that I've seen, Odessa, and it's continuing. And what Russia has done, their long-range strike campaign has also now targeted all of the Black Sea ports. On the on the Black Sea, so Odessa, but also Chornomorsk and Nikolaev and Yuzhny and the Danube River ports of Remy and Izmail. Nothing now, nothing in, nothing gets out of Ukraine for a good 5 weeks now. Their ports completely shut down. Right, everything gets hit. It's a total effective blockade. John Mearsheimer, the U.S. IR scholar and idol of mine par excellence, has said that Ukraine has become a landlocked country, which is a very apt description of what it is. And not just are they hitting everything moving in and out, they're also have shifted, right? They're not, Russia's not playing around anymore, right? They have every day for the past 6 weeks, they've also been piece by piece dismantling all of the Kiev regime's infrastructure, port infrastructure in all of these places, right? Just complete destruction, right? All the infrastructure, the electric of the port infrastructure, the electrical infrastructure, the train infrastructure, the road infrastructure, the bridges, the border checkpoints between Ukraine and Moldova or Romania, where things could possibly be partially diverted by land routes. Everything is being hit, everything on a daily basis. And over this last weekend, Russia, well, since late last week, right, going through to today, so we're now on day six, Russia has been launching 24-hour drone strikes on Kiev, 24 hours, at every hour. Right, every hour of every day, nonstop, for 5 days now. We're on the sixth day. And Russia, for more than half of the drones they're using now, they're using the more advanced Garand fours or five, right? The evolution of the lowly Shahed 136 from years ago. These have jet engines. They're much faster, much harder, nearly impossible to intercept. They're basically like guided cruise missiles, right? And they're controlled. And Russia

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You love is dead. 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I say, how you reckon red? They say horror.

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It's so hard to love someone that don't love you. You don't look like a satisfaction.

Hey, you're listening to Milwaukee Free Press Radio Hour. I'm your host, Greg St. Arnold, and we are listening to a little Pantera right now. Walk off the album Vulgar Display of Power.

ist ja eventuell bei dich, dann eben nicht, dann halt ins Wortherz. Und die Maler, hack's drauf, mit dem Oberbankier im Atelier.

0: to write.
1: Does it take place in the present tense?
0: It takes place in 2016. The 2016 election is not, I don't think it's articulated in the text, but it is in the background, I hope.
1: Looming.
0: Looming, yes, yes.
1: Well, do you hope to regroup this cast of actors?
0: I'd love to work with every one of these guys again, yes, absolutely.
1: Well, we are running low on time, so thank you. This was Dave Lurzon speaking with Gaetano Zav and the cast of the City of Benedict Delacrosse on River Rest Radio.

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0: All right, and welcome to Community Conversations with Julio and Monique. My name's Julio Guerrero, and for, I guess, those of you that know me, I've done a bit of organizing in Milwaukee for a little bit of time, and I may have seen you at one of those 20 Pearl Jam shows that I've been to around the country, I bring my expertise here of Magic the Gathering, pro wrestling, Stone Cold Steve Austin, and I'm really excited to bring that to the show here, and also excited to introduce our co-host, Monique, here.
1: Hi, I am Monique Ballesteri. Most people in the city know me by Mo or by my stage name, Frankie Moonshine. I guess what I bring to the table is weird stage show stuff, fun, all kinds of musicals, weird public library information, because I'm kind of a nerd. But past that, I run a restaurant, I am a mother, I am a part of the queer community, a burlesque performer, go-go dancer in Milwaukee and Chicago area, including Madison. And I really just want to be able to be on the show to bring more influence to the communities that I feel need to be showcased in Milwaukee. We have a lot of great people here who deserve that space and don't get it.
0: Yeah, so I think starting the show today, we're really excited. You know, the goal here with Community Conversations, we want to bring a variety of people on the show with diverse interests and backgrounds. You know, we want to keep it weird. I mean, that's really the goal. We want to keep it weird. We want to keep it fun. We're really excited today. Our first guest is Shalina Ali. She is co-executive director of True School, which is a very well-respected nonprofit here in Milwaukee, Wisconsin. I know her involvement there goes beyond just the past 5 or 6 years being the co-executive director. I know she's been involved much longer than that. But also, too, and for those of you that are familiar with True School and their focus on arts education and hip-hop and graffiti art, that's all well and good. But her scope and reach is much greater than that. She does a lot of work in the environmental community. She does a lot of work with mental health. And so she's, you know, not confined to any specific genre of activism. And we're really excited to have her here today and excited to have her kick us off.
2: Yes, peace. Thank you for having me. My name is Shalina Ali. I cannot believe I'm your first guest on the show. What an honor. Thank you, Julio and Mo, for having me. It's almost 10 years now as co-executive director. Isn't that something?
1: Wow.
2: Time flies. I've been with the organization for a long time, though. Volunteered in its inception, part of the community that really built it. And then at some point, I became the first full-time employee to start building it towards what it is today. And then just, you know, 10 years of a leadership role, redefining that leadership to a co-directorship so that, you know, it really reflects community from the top down was something that really was just kind of game changing. At that time, you didn't have a lot of co-executive director kind of models. But yeah, like you said, into mental health, emotional wellness. At the end of the day, I love my city and I want to be brave enough to, you know, do whatever I can to, you know, just reflect my family, my community, and I'm a mother. And so, you know, there was a point in time when art was something that I really used as a tool for mental health, as a tool for coping. And, you know, I can remember being young and having that thought that I think a lot of people have sometimes, which is like, why me?